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1: 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Come here. Let me talk to you for a second. Give me that gun.
2: Sleep here, Victor. Oh, Jesus, guys, I'm

So that's a sure way to start a fight. Why don't you go and leave my girl alone? Low before I get evil, I go and do something wrong. 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

on a walk. Streets of glory. When I lay my burden down, I'm gonna walk. 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When I lay my burden down, glory, glory, hallelujah.

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It's a mystery to me. Your papa can't see. Mama, how you can have the blues. Hardest times here. How you can have the blues.

0: Of course, that was the type of number that they used to play in the French Opera House. And it was one of the tunes that has always lived in my mind as one of the great favorites of the opera singers. I'll tell you the truth, of course, I transform a lot of those numbers into jazz time. From time to time, for instance, Sextet from Lucia, of course, there's different variations and ideas in it that no doubt would have a tendency to detract or to masquerade the tunes. As I mentioned before...
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I'm sorry, baby, but I got to.

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Oh, those long walks, hikes, walking back to Georgia by Carson Peters. That's recent of Carson's Carson.

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Well, bluegrass is not about to start adopting doo-wop vocal arrangements, but with all the evolutions within bluegrass in recent years, it's kind of funny that you rarely hear the male bass or even baritone range featured. And when you do, doesn't it seem refreshing?

0: A little personal philosophy from Carla Gover. That's Hug More Necks. Another current traditional singer named Susan Graham Pepper. And with her, traditional singing means singing old songs, including unaccompanied. Here's Susan's Rye Whiskey.
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Dermot O'Maher on the one-row button accordion, playing a medley of clog dances that he got from German-American accordion player John J. Kimmel. Kimmel made many recordings from 1907

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1: Express, with the instrumental A Very Narrow Bridge from their new recording, Sababa. Now we're going to head to Germany to hear from an Ethiopian-inspired group called the Malkoons, Gurma's Lament.

moonshine rag and he held it tight. He stopped once to wipe the sweat away. I said, you mighty little boy to be a-working that way. He said, I like it, with a big wide grin. Kept on a-popping and he said again, get rhythm,

0: Earl Palmer also worked on film soundtracks. We sat down to talk with Earl at his home just north of Los Angeles. New Orleans seems like it was an amazing place to be growing.
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2: Yeah, it was the bulk of my education, that travel. 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You know, I'd be out playing and get back in time for the matinee and those kind of things. So it was an education for me, meeting so many people all over the country. And I don't begrudge it at all.
1: I know you went in the service, and mm-hmm. you came back. You're in New Orleans. Is there a favorite Fats Domino record you did?
2: 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Session. Always was. 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